0: We just look for the best opportunity.
1: I'll tell you what, Sean Manuel, the Chief Investment Officer at AustralianSuper. Good to have you on the program today, Sean. I look forward to chatting again soon.
0: Ross, it's a pleasure. Thank you very much.
1: Coming up after the break, shares in semiconductor companies tanked around the world this week with a fear too many chips will be produced. But that's good news for one Aussie company making a key component of the new high-speed computer chips.
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0: I've been a Motorhead as well. Been a while since we've heard that here on Sky News. Seriously, go and find the YouTubes of all of that. There's no people in the car, relax. What a crazy thing to do. Awesome thing to do. And yes, my algorithm, for obvious reasons, is full of Yeehaw America. But there's one little thing I wanted to show you, and it was from the Black Rifle Coffee Company. And they decided to celebrate 250 years of the United States by shoving all of America into one video. And it's awesome. And I'm fully jealous. I'm so jealous that it doesn't matter what your politics was, where you sit on the political spectrum. Again, I watched concerts in Los Angeles. I saw stuff happening in rural counties. They just loved their country, and it was a day for them to celebrate their country. If only we had such an attitude and such pride in everything from the flag to the soldiers to the awesomeness, the inherent awesomeness that is our own country. May we eventually get there sooner rather than later. Thank you so much to the huge reaction that we've had to the documentary of 250 years of Trump's America, Nashville, Tennessee. That too, just the weekend they had, fantastic. If you haven't seen it already, it is up on YouTube. Please share it with your friends. It's up on our socials at Paul Murray Live on Facebook. But you can see it again, 10 o'clock tonight, if you'd like to tape it and show it to your mates. Trump's America, 250 years in the making, is on tonight, straight after this little program here on Sky News. Let's take a quick break. There's plenty more to discuss before we are done. No sooks, no lefties. We'll go to the United Kingdom as well. Sit back. You're here on a Sunday night where the flag is always flying here on Paul Murray Live.
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0: open soon. Plus, auction clearance rates are remaining at an all-time low, well below 50%. That's next.
1: Sky News will be back after this short break.